0: Welcome to the John Tesh Radio Show. You're in the middle of Intelligence for Your Life. And if you live on a tree-lined street, listen, you probably sleep better than most. According to the University of Exeter, living on a street with green foliage or having views of water is absolutely conducive to a better, longer night's sleep. And it all comes down to our mental health, because people who live in greener environments, they report better mental health, which is directly related to getting a better night's sleep. That's how that works. If you don't live in a green or a blue environment, at least experts say spend some time in one every day if you can. The study also found that people who reported spending their free time in green and blue spaces also had better mental health and much better sleep.
1: Intelligence for your life.
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2: Hey, my intelligent friends, do you need to solve a tough problem or just get your creative juices flowing? Take a brisk walk. Better yet, go for a run or hit the gym for some resistance training. The best ideas do often come when we're exercising. It's now a fact. This is according to researchers this time at Israel's Bar Ilan University. The reason? They say because exercise does send more oxygenated blood to the brain, which boosts focus and concentration. Plus, the meditative effect of putting one foot in front of the other lets the mind relax and wander, making you more likely to come up with a solution you might not have thought of otherwise. During the study, participants did free association word exercises, and half the participants were also asked to memorize number sequences, a move that was designed to stress them out. The result, the high-stress group came up with the most obvious run-of-the-mill answers. For example, if the word was white, they would say black, or if the word was shoe, they'd say sock. The stress made it impossible to free up enough brain power to get creative. So their thoughts took the path of least resistance. Get it? But this low-stress group was more likely to come up with creative, unusual, and interesting answers. So, for example, they might pair the word white with cloud or shoe with horse, all because they had more brain power to spare. So bottom line from the Israeli researchers once again, if you need a burst of focus or creativity, you might want to go for a run, take a spin class, or just a 10-minute walk, and you'll be brimming with aha moments all over the place.
3: I-F-Y-L. Intelligence for your life.
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1: Mostly clear, dry, and cool tonight. Not nearly as cold as last night. Late night temperatures down to 52. Partly sunny, breezy, warmer on Thursday. Highs of 70 to 75. There's a slight chance of a quick passing rain shower, but it's a mainly dry and warm day. Sunshine beautiful on Friday. Highs mid and upper 60s. And still sunny and nice on Saturday with highs in the 60s. I'm 12 News Chief Meteorologist Tony Petrocca for Light 105.

Hey, it's John Tesh. We know the drive home can be, well, rough. It's why Vic Edwards does the drive at 5 every weekday. It's all upbeat music, some songs you haven't heard in a while, and a lot of energy to help with the commute home. 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
0: Get ready for some new sleep intelligence. If you don't wake up feeling rested, experts are saying the reason is likely right there on your nightstand. It's your phone. A new study from the consulting company Deloitte found that one-third of adults check their phones if they wake up in the middle of the night. And among millennials age 35 and under, half of them check their phones if they wake up at night. And it's not just the blue light that makes it harder to fall back asleep. It's that when we check our phones in the middle of the night, we end up reading and responding to work emails, sending text messages, or tweeting. And not only does that wake your brain up on a cognitive level, the radiation emitted by your phone, it stimulates the metabolism in your brain. This comes from the Journal of the American Medical Association. In really basic terms, cell phone signals make your brain active when it should be resting. Even just swiping your finger on your phone activates brain cells. Get the phone out of the bedroom if you can.
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0: 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So research from Johns Hopkins found that people who drink between 1 and 3 cups of tea a day have less calcium buildup in their arteries, which makes them 35% less likely to have a heart attack or stroke than those who don't drink tea. It's time to fire up the green or the black tea.
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0: My name is John Tesh. This is Intelligence for Your Life. I know we talk a lot about sleeping, sleep intelligence on this show, but boy, it's connected to everything, right? To your relationship, to your midsection. Lack of sleep can cause weight gain, to your job. So if you have trouble sleeping, here we go with another tip. Experts say forget about using sleeping pills and take more walks instead. Listen to this. According to the American Academy of Sleep Medicine, over-the-counter sleeping pills will leave you feeling even more tired the next day because many of them contain antihistamines, which frequently lead to daytime drowsiness. But research in the Journal of Sleep Research found that insomniacs who got 30 minutes of moderate intensity exercise on most days, they fell asleep faster and slept longer than those who didn't exercise, meaning no pills, no side effects. Why would exercise improve sleep so dramatically? It helps your brain regulate your internal clock. That leaves you feeling drowsy at bedtime, like you're supposed to. Exercise also helps reduce the stress and anxiety that can keep you awake, helps you build stronger muscles, which make it easier to breathe even as you sleep. Try this. Walking, mild exercise, it works.
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2: 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We'll talk about the reasons for this change so you can protect your heart health next.
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3: John Tesh back with you. Don't miss this piece of health intelligence. It used to be incredibly rare for anybody under the age of 40 to have a heart attack. It's changing. According to the American College of Cardiology this week, although rates of heart attacks in people age 65 and up are declining, heart attacks among people under age 40 are climbing steadily. Why? First, we're getting heavier and we're staying that way. The number of obese kids has tripled since the 1970s, and heavy kids tend to become heavy adults. There's also been a decrease in the amount of physical activity kids and young adults are getting as they spend more time on technology. Extra weight makes the heart work harder, of course. Another reason for the rise in heart attacks among younger adults, stress is hitting younger. 22 to 40-year-olds are the most stressed out demographic of all, and that can lead to blood clots and high blood pressure and bad health habits that contribute to heart attacks, drugs, alcohol. We are not here to freak you out, but these statistics are very real. I call it motivation to make some changes if you feel like you need to.
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1: Mostly clear, dry, and cool tonight. Not nearly as cold as last night. Late night temperatures down to 52. Partly sunny, breezy, warmer on Thursday. Highs of 70 to 75. There's a slight chance of a quick passing rain shower, but it's a mainly dry and warm day. Sunshine beautiful on Friday. Highs mid and upper 60s. And still sunny and nice on Saturday with highs in the 60s. I'm 12 News Chief Meteorologist Tony Petrarca for Light 105.

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2: Talk sleep, shall we? Experts at UC Davis reporting that because of all the extra stress in our world, more people than ever are fighting a serious loss of sleep. Angela Drake is a clinical professor in the Department of Behavioral Sciences. She says this is a problem across all age groups, and the increase is enormous. Basically, the added stress tells your brain there's a threat in your environment that keeps your brain on high alert, high threat alert, which, of course, isn't conducive to sleep. So here are some tips. Quick tips to help you get the rest you need. First, don't lie awake in bed at night, or it could become a habit. Instead, if you've been in bed awake for 20 minutes, can't go to sleep, get up and do something else relaxing, like reading or journaling, until you start to feel drowsy, and you will. And then Dr. Drake recommends something that I use before concerts. It's called box breathing. It'll calm your mind down. Just breathe in through your nose for 4 counts, hold your breath for 4 counts, exhale slowly through your mouth for 4 counts, and then wait for 4 counts and breathe in again. It's pretty simple. And visualize a box, tracing one side of the square for each 4-second interval. And repeat box breathing until you feel calm, relaxed, and ready for sleep. Again, I've tried this many times, and it works.
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0: Welcome back to Intelligence for Your Life, and check this out. Apparently, it's now okay if we become a weekend warrior and only have time to exercise on the weekends. According to a recent study in the Journal of the American Medical Association that we just found, what really matters is that we get 150 minutes of moderate exercise per week. So, an hour of hiking on Saturday, an hour-long bike ride on Sunday, and a few brisk dog walks will get you to your goal. And that 150 minutes of exercise, it's linked to a lower risk of death from all causes, including heart disease and cancer. Now, this is big. This recent study tells us it holds true whether you only sweat on the weekends or you spread those exercise sessions out through the week. Yes, it's now okay for me and you to be a weekend warrior.
2: Intelligence for Your Life with John Tesh.
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0: Welcome to the John Tesh Radio Show. You're in the middle of Intelligence for Your Life. And yes, I am learning right along with you. Here's some good stuff. It used to be that people wanted media rooms with a huge screen for watching movies and sports. I sort of lived through that era. Now it turns out the ultimate luxury in a home is having your own spa room with features like a salon and a massage table, plunge pools. And design-wise, it looks like a high-end resort. Now, Business Insider, they studied this. They say people are investing more time and money into their health and longevity. And architects and interior designers are getting requests for wellness spaces with cold plunges and hyperbaric chambers. Those are oxygen chambers. For example, in Architectural Digest, a recent poll found that more than one in three average North Americans earning an average salary said they plan to spend their extra money on improving their health. That can be anything from an experience shower with different aromas and water filters to a meditation space or a gym with a ballet bar. That's the big trend now.
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0: And coming up, career and language expert Kate Bugard says eliminating just one word from our vocabulary will make us a whole lot happier and more successful at the same time. Don't miss this.
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2: Here's a pretty simple and maybe even surprising way to be happier and more successful. We got to stop using the word sure. So when the boss asks you to take on a new project or a friend asks if you'll help them move, sure. Career expert Kate Bugard says, sure is a half-hearted, non-committal way of saying yes. And when you say, sure, what most people hear is, I'm not thrilled about it, but I'll guess I'll do it anyway. Put it this way. If you ask somebody to marry you, would you rather hear yes or sure? It's why language experts recommend cutting the word sure right out of your vocabulary, because most people prefer hearing definitive answers like yes or no. And typically when we say, yes, I'd be happy to, it makes us feel happier because we're not only being decisive, we're being positive. But what if you're in a situation where you can't say no, like at work? In that case, Bugard says most bosses would prefer hearing honesty over the word sure. So say something like, yes, I'll take on that project. I do have a lot on my plate already, so I'll need to put other tasks aside. Bugard says, it may not change your boss's mind, but you're going to come across a lot better than saying, sure.
3: Intelligence for your life.
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1: Mostly clear, dry, and cool tonight. Not nearly as cold as last night. Late night temperatures down to 52. Partly sunny, breezy, warmer on Thursday. Highs of 70 to 75. There's a slight chance of a quick passing rain shower, but it's a mainly dry and warm day. Sunshine beautiful on Friday. Highs mid and upper 60s. And still sunny and nice on Saturday with highs in the 60s. I'm 12 News Chief Meteorologist Tony Petrarca for Light 105.

Hey, it's John Tesh. Are you a 90s kid? You'll love the 90s at noon, weekdays with Amy Potts. Three great songs from the 90s that will bring back a whole lot of memories. And you can also become part of Amy's Trivia Club. 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
2: Alrighty, we're digging into our sleep intelligence files, and I have two new sleep tips for when you're traveling, because it's notoriously hard to sleep when you're somewhere new, right? Sleep expert Dr. Michael Bruce, our buddy, says the stress of travel, cramped seats, and time zone changes wreak havoc on the amount of quality sleep we get away from home. So try these sleep hacks on your next trip. First, on the plane, if you can, get a window seat on the same side of the plane as the side of the bed you sleep on. Turns out leaning into the wall on that side is going to feel more natural. You'll be able to go to sleep. At your hotel, Dr. Bruce, our sleep expert, says it takes about 2 days to get used to the sounds, smells, and temperature of a new environment. He says sleeping on a different mattress than you're used to is like wearing new shoes for the first time. Your body has to get used to it. And this surprised me, but he says don't go for the room with the biggest mattress, because the bigger the bed, the more likely it is to sag and be soft. And adjust the room temperature to between 68 and 70 degrees. That's the temperature at which your body gets the most quality sleep, because it allows your core temperature to drop. Thank you, Dr. Bruce.
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0: Right, here we go with some crucial relationship intel. Stay with me here. A list of things you should never say when you're fighting. They come from relationship expert Elena Furman. First, I give up. When an argument's not going your way, you may be tempted to throw in the towel. But a defeatist attitude won't help you resolve the issue, says our expert. Even worse, you're saying your partner's feelings don't really matter or that you're checked out of the relationship. It's better to say, you know, I need to take a break. And then come back with a clear head. And then know this. Disagreeing doesn't end relationships, but name-calling does. Finding ways to disagree without belittling each other or showing contempt is a crucial way to a happy relationship. Name-calling is disrespectful, plain and simple. It will end your relationship.
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0: Thanks for joining me today for Intelligence for Your Life. We promise not to let you down, to move you to the place you need to be right now in your life. New York Times did a study on Gen Z. I'm going to tell you about it. They did a study on Gen Z and their drinking habits and found an interesting anomaly. Turns out most Gen Zers don't like to keep bar tabs open with their credit card. Generation Z is comprised of adults age 28 and younger, as you probably know, and they tend to close out their tab after each drink, no matter how many rounds they order or how long they stay. So why would they be against keeping a bar tab? Well, one reason is because they drink less, and that's a fact. A Gallup poll found that only 62% of adult Generation Zers drink alcohol. They're also more accustomed to tap-and-go digital payments, so they don't like having a bartender holding on to their credit card. Plus, Gen Z is more cautious about their spending, and people who keep a tab open, they end up spending 35% more. Businesses don't like this, though. According to Adweek, bars are charged 34 cents for every credit card transaction, so if they have to charge a card after every drink, those fees, they add up. That's why bars prefer customers age 55 and older. The same Gallup poll found drinking among people 55 plus has actually increased a full 10%, while drinking among younger generations has decreased.
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0: Up next, if you feel like your hair is graying before it's time, scientists now believe that process can actually be reversed and your hair can return to its natural color. I'll have the latest from a brand new study.
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0: Alrighty, if you feel like your hair is graying before it's time, that process can actually be reversed and your hair can return to its natural color. This is according to a new study conducted by Columbia University based on hair samples collected from healthy people ages 9 to 65, all of whom had at least some gray hair. And what researchers found is that in a whopping 71% of the hairs they analyzed, there were signs of both graying and repigmenting, meaning the hairs cycled from being dark to gray to dark again at various points along each shaft. Why would graying hair suddenly switch back to its natural color? Well, hair needs to reach a cellular threshold before it turns gray, and a stressful event will hasten that graying threshold. And when the stress ends, the hair will revert back to its natural pigment many times. And when researchers compared the sample hairs to journals the participants kept, a clear pattern jumped out. The gray patches usually corresponded with periods of, quote, extreme stress for people, while the repigmenting corresponded with more relaxed times. So if you're noticing more gray hairs than usual, it could be because you've been more stressed out lately. You can reverse the process by simply reducing your stress. In fact, the lead author of the study said, don't miss this, she was stunned to see how strong of an impact even just a vacation had on reversing gray hairs.
2: Intelligence for your life.
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1: Mostly clear, dry, and cool tonight. Not nearly as cold as last night. Late night temperatures down to 52. Partly sunny, breezy, warmer on Thursday. Highs of 70 to 75. There's a slight chance of a quick passing rain shower, but it's a mainly dry and warm day. Sunshine beautiful on Friday. Highs mid and upper 60s. And still sunny and nice on Saturday with highs in the 60s. I'm 12 News Chief Meteorologist Tony Petrarca for Light 105.

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0: 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Boy, I do. It happens all the time. Well, if you want to stay healthy, experts say it's time to turn the lights off. This is the gist.

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2: If you are a regular listener, you've heard me say before that cleaning and tidying up is a great way to improve your mood. It makes us feel more productive and in control. But the question is there a correct order in which to clean your house? The experts say yes. First, you should declutter or put stuff away. Then you'll have more space to move around. Then the experts say go high to low. So start with high shelves or the ceiling fan because all the dust and dirt will fall down. As far as which room to start in the kitchen. It's the highest touch room in the house, so it has the most germs. And then move on to the bathroom, another high touch area, a hotbed for germs. And finally, do your floors. Any dust and dirt will have fallen on your floors, and you've been walking on them, so do them last. It makes sense. Amen?
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4: We talk a lot about screens at home, but what about screens at school? Almost 90% of U.S. public schools now hand every student a device. A growing number of parents and researchers are asking whether all that screen time is helping kids learn or getting in the way. Here's what the evidence shows. For many tasks, kids comprehend more when they read something on paper versus on a screen, and they remember more when they take notes by hand instead of typing. So while learning to use a computer is no doubt a valuable skill, the core work of reading, writing, and math may just sink in better the old-fashioned way. So what can you do about it? At home, encourage your kids to do their homework and studying off-screen when they can. And it's definitely fair to ask your kids' school how and how much they are using technology in the classroom. I'm Dr. Sanjay Gupta, helping you live a better life.
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1: Call it a debate. Day-night doubleheader. Good morning, candidates for governor. Their first TV debate on Channel 10. Not as a lieutenant governor's at meeting, maybe the closest of the statewide races on the ballot. Providence police lead a 46-year-old man before a judge accused of what they're calling a random broad daylight stabbing attack on a woman and her 2-year-old daughter Wednesday afternoon. States of emergency have been declared. Alabama and Florida. Isaias has become a hurricane in the night out there in the Gulf. In sports, the Yankees' drought continues as they're swept away by the Rays 4-3. They'll await the winner. White Sox and Guardians are headed to Game 5. National League, the rematch reset. The Dodgers and Brewers both closing out their divisional series last night. I'm Bill Haberman.
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4: Both sides of 95 looking pretty good. No major problems north or south between Warwick and Pawtucket. 610 inbound gets a little bit heavy past Dean Street heading towards 95. Not a major backup yet, though. 195 looking good east and west between the city and the state line. In the Bay State, 95 northbound, you've got moderate volume through the Attleboros heading up into Mansfield and Foxboro. I'm Robin Murphy with your right now traffic.
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5: Partly to mostly sunny for today. Breezy and warm. High temperatures this afternoon between 70 and 75. Slight chance of a quick passing rain shower, but overall it's a nice dry day. Tonight, clear skies and cooler. Late night temperatures dropping through the 40s. Sunshine seasonable on Friday with highs in the upper 60s. And more sun for Saturday, too, and highs around 65. I'm 12 News Chief Meteorologist Tony Petrarca for Light 105.

0: Brought to you this week by Swiftkin, a 399-pound celebrity pumpkin. Got no life? Meet a Swiftkin. Heather, today's Name That Sound comes from a viral video. And it comes from directly out of my feed.
1: Directly out of the Maddie Blake feed on social media.
0: It's one of those videos. You know, you get like the same video 8 times in a day from 8 different sources.
1: Yeah.
0: And like a friend then texts it to you. Like, yeah, I saw it. It's one of those.
1: Well, you know, people are thinking of you.
0: I know. God, I'm so negative on text, I guess. I yell at my friends. Like, yeah, I saw it. I always lecture my friends on text. Like, stop sending sports results to me. That's a whole nother topic.
1: Focus,
0: let's go.
1: Matthew. Right, focus.
0: Sorry. Here we go. You can play along at home. 401-272-5483. You can text us what you think this is. Listen carefully.
2: Oh, yeah. Yeah, buddy.
3: Smash it.
0: There it is. Now, the only thing I did to that video is remove the curse words that the man filming it was saying.
1: Okay.
0: But that
1: Well, it sounds like it's in a place like a gym or something. It sounds like it's very loud in the background. There's maybe AC going or something. And there's cling, clang, cling, cling stuff.
0: It's like
1: sounds like barbells or something like that.
0: Mm. I'd like to hear it again one more time.
1: Okay.
0: Okay, here we go.
2: Oh, yeah. Yeah, but.

0: go. Name that sound, everybody.
1: I feel like he's talking to a dog. I feel like the guy's talking to a dog. You know, oh yeah, buddy. You know, it would be, I guess, a little kid too, but it's not. Is a dog like dropping something that's like meaningful?
0: Is a dog dropping something meaningful? I like how you kind of figure these out, Heather. You're very smart.
1: Well, thank you. I'm trying. Yeah, I don't know. I'm all right. So my final guess is,
0: yes,
1: a man is filming his dog who is dropping light bulbs in a gym.
0: Really good.
1: Final answer.
0: Really good.
1: Okay.
0: Really good.
1: Really?
0: Yes, but wrong. You actually said it inadvertently when you were kind of sussing it out there. I'm going to play for you now something that I did have to cut out. That's the very tail end of the video.
1: Okay.
0: Because it reveals the answer.
1: Okay.
0: Are you ready?
1: Yes.
0: Here we go.
2: Smash it. Dad's new driver. Get it.
1: Dad's new driver. Like a golf club?
0: Yes. So that is video of a neighbor. We don't know the details. I've tried to find out who it was and where it was. Looks like maybe California, possibly. But a young kid, maybe about 8 or 9 years old, walks out of his garage with a driver and starts smashing it on the street.
1: Oh, no.
0: And then when his dad starts to come out, he puts it behind the tire of the car and runs away. And this is the neighbor filming it. So clearly what happened was this father took the kid's switch away or something. Because this isn't an accident. This kid
1: He deliberately went to go damage something of dad's.
0: He is trying to destroy the driver. Like, when I first saw the video, I thought the kid was trying to swing and was just hitting the street.
1: Right. No, he's actually acting out in anger.
0: This kid is acting out in anger. He is. Whacking it on the street.
1: Oh, no. And ruining it, right?
0: Yeah, totally.
1: Oh, wow.
0: And then it's amazing. Like, when he goes to run away, the kid's smart. He leaves it behind the tire of their car that's in their driveway.
1: The kid's not that smart. He's just got filmed by the neighbor.
0: That's true.
1: So busted.
0: So there you go. You know, dads, if you are a golfer and you've just punished your kids, lock up the clubs.
1: We don't know if that's the case, though. Maybe dad's a J-E-R-K.
0: True.
1: And the kid needed, you know.
0: True. Then I'm all for it. It's the only club breaking I'm for, then.
1: There you go.

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2: No major problems or delays to report on 95 north or south between Warwick and Pawtucket. 610 inbound, busy but moving past Dean Street. 195, so far so good through the work zone at the Washington Bridge. 95 northbound, heavy volume after 123 heading up through Mansfield into Foxborough. You do have brake lights approaching 93 in Canton. I'm Robin Murphy with your Right Now Traffic.
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2: Busyness, but no delays on 95 or 195 getting in and out of Providence. 610 inbound gets a little heavy approaching 95. 295 still looking pretty good. North and south between 37 and 146. Northbound, you've got brake lights approaching 95 in Attleboro. And northbound is a heavy ride with a handful of slowdowns from before 123 heading up into Foxboro. I'm Robin Murphy with your Right Now Traffic.
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3: Partly to mostly sunny for today. Breezy and warm. High temperatures this afternoon between 70 and 75. Slight chance of a quick passing rain shower, but overall it's a nice dry day. Tonight, clear skies and cooler. Late night temperatures dropping through the 40s. Sunshine seasonable on Friday with highs in the upper 60s. And more sun for Saturday, too, and highs around 65. I'm 12 News Chief Meteorologist Tony Petrarca for Light 105.

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1: You have a story that you wanted to share with me, something that we could all learn from today.
2: Yeah, I want to correct your speech.
1: Oh.
2: Because that's always fun.
1: Wait, you want to correct my speech?
2: We love that guy, don't we? That guy and gal who corrects
1: you
2: your speech.
1: Mr. and Mrs. Grammar?
2: Well, it's not quite me, and it's not quite grammar. It's a public speaking trainer who has come up with 7 rude phrases that mean you have poor speech etiquette if you say these things. And then this person also offers an alternative to not say these things. So let's get through them. Let's get right into it.
1: Oh, no. I can only imagine how many of these things I say.
2: So when delivering orders to someone or you want someone to do something, never say, do you want to? Like, hey, you want to take out the trash? Or, hey, you want to get this done for me? Don't say that.
1: I agree with that. That's not good.
2: It's a false, fake politeness that comes across as belittling.
1: Because not only that, you don't want an answer to the question.
2: Right. So just be sincere and say something like, hey, I need something. Will you do me a favor? They say that is better.
1: Okay.
2: Then, do you want to? Because the answer to do you want to do that is no.
1: Not really.
2: You're like, Colleen, you want to do to take out the trash? No, I don't. Okay. Second thing.
1: Okay.
2: A phrase people use a lot. When inadvertently used, it can sound a bit self-important. It's, here's the thing.
1: Here's the thing.
2: Don't preface your statements with, here's the thing, because it's like you're declaring, I've got the answer to whatever we're talking about.
1: Okay.
2: Right?
1: Yeah.
2: So
1: I might be guilty of that one. Not often, but maybe sometimes I do it with you.
2: The solution is to just say, I think, or in my opinion, because in effect, it's opinion. What seems to be the case with these suggestions is just to be honest with what your intentions are.
1: Okay.
2: Number 3. I don't know if I agree with this one. In recent years, this has been normalized. A pushy rhetorical nudge when you say, right? So, this is the most important thing we're doing, right? Am I right?
1: Constantly looking for validation.
2: Yes. It's a filler, manipulative, and looking for validation. Exactly right, Heather. If you want someone to agree with you or looking for confirmation, just say something like, I can't think of anything better. Can you? That's their alternative. So just go, right? Because then you're kind of forcing them to agree with you in a way they're saying.
1: Right.
2: And it's a rude thing to do.
1: Right.
2: Okay. Here's a conversation ender, they say, number 4. It's mean. Well, figure out a way. That
1: and then you walk away.
2: Needs to go, they say.
1: We'll figure it out.
2: Mm-hmm.
1: Yeah.
2: Warmer language and an open approach will always encourage better solutions. A simple shift might be able to say, well, let's talk about it and we can figure out a way.
1: Yeah.
2: So don't say, figure out a way.
1: Yeah, make it happen.
2: That's like a parent thing to a kid, I feel like.
1: I feel like it's a management thing to someone under them.
2: If anyone ever said figure out a way to me, no offense to anyone, it wouldn't go well.
1: I hope it happens today.
2: I mean, unless I was being ridiculously obstinate, which I wouldn't be anyways.
1: Right. Figure out a way to get Duncan in the studio.
2: Right. That's a good thing. Okay, 3 more.
1: Okay.
2: They say you got to get rid of this one. I'm looking your way, Coach Belichick. It is what it is. Don't say that.
1: Not a fan of that one.
2: Right.
1: Yeah.
2: Try offering a bit of curiosity and empathy instead. And number 6.
1: Yeah.
2: Obviously, they say stop saying obviously. It makes you sound arrogant.
1: Well, it also points out the fact that they didn't see it, obviously, the other person.
2: Right. Yes.
1: Yeah, you're pointing out a flaw. So that immediately puts them on the defense. And then they are going to go figure it out and walk away.
2: And finally, they say this one has infected our speech. A lot of people say it a lot of times or it's not warranted.
1: Guten Snegen.
2: No, that's on the good list.
1: Okay.
2: Quote, if you want my honest opinion.
1: Oh, that's a really good thing to have on the list.
2: Get rid of it, they

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4: They say it was random and unprovoked. Good morning. A 46-year-old man accused in Providence of broad daylight stabbing attack on a mom and her 2-year-old daughter at Broad and Public Streets. Hurricane warnings have been up along the Gulf Coast. Isaias has become the first hurricane of the season. The system could eventually bring rain here in southern New England. In Ithaca, the kids calling a strike and a sit-in at Cornell. The Ivy Leaguers accused there of turning a blind eye to allegations of frat house gang rape. In sports, the Rays giving the Yankees a taste of the medicine they gave the Red Sox as they completed a 3-game sweep in the Bronx, 4-3 last night. Celtics have their preseason opener tonight as they take on the Cavs at Cleveland. I'm Bill Haberman.
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7: 195 westbound slowing down, starting right around the East Shore Expressway overpass, heading out past Broadway. Eastbound is under the speed limit from the highway to the Washington Bridge. 95 southbound, pretty slow moving from before Smithfield Ave through the merge with 146 south, and it's pretty sluggish from 117 to Route 4. 95 northbound, moderate to heavy volume in and out of Providence. 610 inbound is slow going, pretty much start to finish. I'm Robin Murphy with your right now traffic.
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8: Partly to mostly sunny for today. Breezy and warm. High temperatures this afternoon between 70 and 75. Slight chance of a quick passing rain shower, but overall it's a nice dry day. Tonight, clear skies and cooler. Late night temperatures dropping through the 40s. Sunshine seasonable on Friday with highs in the upper 60s. And more sun for Saturday, too, and highs around 65. I'm 12 News Chief Meteorologist Tony Petrarca for Light 105.
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1: 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We'll be playing Roadie Jeopardy.
2: Yeah.
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1: This video went viral. Seemingly a kind of throwaway nothing, but it's got people all up in arms.
2: Okay.
1: And it's from Prime Plumbing MD. It's a plumbing company, and they do, you know, like many companies are doing now, cute little videos on their TikTok, like Heather and Maddie do.
2: Yeah.
1: And this one was quite clever. The girl simply asks the plumbers in their company, what is one thing you should never put down your garbage disposal? And here are some of the answers.
2: Oh boy, this is going
1: to
2: be a tough one for me.
1: From professional plumbers.
2: Mm-hmm.
1: Yes, I understand this has to do with your own life.
3: One thing you should never put down your garbage disposal.
4: Anything. Chicken bones.
5: Rice. Eggshells. Probably eggshells.
6: Everything.
7: Rice. Anything starchy. Anything starchy.
8: Food.
1: So, the big debate is the fact that three of the professional plumbers said some form of you shouldn't put anything down your garbage disposal. And the last guy says food. So everybody online starts going, wait a second. Then why do I have a garbage disposal then? If you're not supposed to put foodstuffs down there, what are we doing?
2: Yep.
1: Heather, you look like this hits a little too close to home.
2: I want everyone to envision this right now. There's a man named Scott Perry. He's my husband.
1: Oh, yes, right.
2: He's probably in the car right now driving home from his nice, long 24-hour shift at the fire station. And he's listening to this and he's going, I know you're not supposed to put anything down your garbage disposal. Cut to me. Then why do we have it? And so this is the constant argument in our house. Constant. In fact, sometimes I wait until he leaves the house to go,
1: you're a disposal mistress.
2: I guess so. Or if he's like lying in the bedroom and I'm cooking and stuff, and then I turn on the garbage disposal and it sounds like it's got something in there, he goes, what's in the garbage disposal? What did you put down there?
1: What is his answer to your query? Why do we have one then? What do they exist for?
2: It's just for like the little like pieces that managed to get through. It's the little pieces.
1: Through what?
2: Get through like come off the plate or whatever. Okay. Like the little like food stuff, like remnants.
1: That's all
2: but
1: it's supposed
2: never,
1: to be.
2: Never, ever, he said, solid food, especially pasta, rice, starchy stuff, because that definitely causes a clog.
1: Clogs your drink.
2: Onions are the worst, too. Listen, I have had to crawl over to him and beg him to fix it after I have put something down the garbage disposal and clogged it. And then he goes, I told you, I told you, I told you. this is a constant battle in our house, but I don't understand because most of the time it works just fine. Watermelon, fruit, whatever, like it's totally fine in moderation. I understand that if you have an entire pound of pasta, don't put it down there all at once. You're gonna clog it.
1: This dovetails nicely into one of my greatest life hacks that I was given in the 1970s as a kid that a lady in my neighborhood did. We freeze our refuse garbage. We have a bag in our freezer, and anytime there's a big chunk, because I'm worried about it too, I'm like, I don't want to clog the drain. You throw it away in the freezer. It freezes. No smell, no bugs ever. No flies, no fruit flies.
2: I don't have time for that.
1: What? It's just as easy as...
2: I don't have room in my freezer for that.
1: Well, then you got to be more organized in your freezing section.
2: Oh, snap. So now there's two men in my life right now who hate me. All right. Well, you can let us know what happens in your house. Are you like me, where you hide using the garbage disposal?
1: It's amazing. Marriage is lovely, isn't it?
2: We should have called this a marvelous moment in marriage.
1: You're having an emotional affair with a garbage disposal.
2: Oh, it's so trashy.
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8: 95 southbound, mostly under the speed limit, starting before Smithfield Ave, heading into downtown, backed up on the ramp to 195 east, and it's a heavy ride after 117 towards Route 4. 95 northbound, busy around the Thurber's Curve, brake lights on the ramp to 195 east. Eastbound, slow right from 95 to the Washington Bridge. Westbound, the brake lights start right around the East Shore Expressway overpass. I'm Robin Murphy with your Right Now Traffic.
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20: You ever feel like you're not getting enough sleep? Well, here's some strange comfort. You are built that way. Of all the primates on Earth, humans sleep the least. That's according to anthropologist David Sampson, who for his new book, called The Sleepless Ape, actually climbed trees to study how chimpanzees sleep. His models predicted humans should sleep about 10 and a half hours a night, but most of us only get about 7. So we are evolutionary outliers. But here's the useful part. Sampson says if you are struggling with sleep, don't obsess over the sleep itself. Focus on getting back in sync with the sun. Let natural light wake you up in the morning, catch some daylight midday, and as the sun goes down, dim the lights and ease off the screens. Or put it another way, before you reach for supplements, try reaching for some sunlight. I'm Dr. Sanjay Gupta, helping you live a better life.
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1: 95 southbound, mostly under the speed limit, starting before Smithfield Ave, heading into downtown, backed up on the ramp to 195 east, and it's a heavy ride after 117 towards Route 4. 95 northbound, busy around the Thurber's Curve, brake lights on the ramp to 195 east. Eastbound, slow right from 95 to the Washington Bridge. Westbound, the brake lights start right around the East Shore Expressway overpass. I'm Robin Murphy with your Right Now traffic.
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3: Partly to mostly sunny for today. Breezy and warm. High temperatures this afternoon between 70 and 75. Slight chance of a quick passing rain shower, but overall it's a nice dry day. Tonight, clear skies and cooler. Late night temperatures dropping through the 40s. Sunshine seasonable on Friday with highs in the upper 60s. And more sun for Saturday, too, and highs around 65. I'm 12 News Chief Meteorologist Tony Petrarca for Light 105.

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1: Can we talk about bugs for a second?
2: Absolutely.
1: So yesterday, I get home, and it's a beautiful day.
2: Yeah.
1: I have some work to do on my computer, so I bring it, and I sit down with my laptop outside, and I put up the umbrellas out on the back deck, and I'm just like, I got to work outside. It's too beautiful.
2: Right.
1: Well, let's cut to the fact that inside the folds of all my umbrellas on the deck, bugs everywhere.
2: Oh, really?
1: Oh, my God.
2: A lot of them?
1: Yes. And this isn't the first time. We talked about it, I'm pretty sure, like 3 weeks ago, the same thing happened.
2: Yeah.
1: I looked it up after going online and searching for the bug. It's a Western conifer seed bug, which is a form of the brown marmorated stink bug.
2: Okay.
1: Which is the ones that I remember seeing like several years ago. Like the more like round looking ones.
2: Yes.
1: These are longer in the body with like scarier looking legs.
2: Right.
1: And apparently they're also stink bugs.
2: Oh, I remember we did talk about this because I mentioned the girl at Salem State that I knew that was a biologist, and she had briefcases full of bugs and spiders.
1: Yes, I do remember talking about that.
2: Yes.
1: So this is the Western conifer seed bug, new to this area, but they are everywhere.
2: Well, now the thing is, you're not supposed to squish them because they smell or something
1: right,
2: like that.
1: They are definitely a form of stink bug.
2: But how long does it smell? I mean,
1: well, let's put it this way: I never really did it with the Western one, mm-hmm. but the other one, they're disgusting.
2: Really?
1: No, I mean, it was in my hair, and I went to swat it away.
2: The bug was in your hair.
1: Yes.
2: Oh, okay.
1: And I went to swat it away, and it was the worst smelling thing that I've ever smelled.
2: Really?
1: Like, it's instant.
2: Really?
1: Yeah.
2: I haven't. All right. I'm seeing them on my screens of my house, like on the outside on the screen.
1: Well, here's the deal, okay? It's the change of the weather. So it's starting to get cold.
2: I see.
1: They seek warmth.
2: Ah.
1: So they're coming in the house. Jack, my son.
2: I wish Colleen was a stink bug.
1: Jack, my son, hates them so much.
2: Okay.
1: He hates them. He can actually smell them when they're in his room.
2: Oh, wow.
1: Yeah.
2: Before they're even squished?
1: Like, he can walk in the room and know that there's one in his room. And for some reason, they gravitate to his room upstairs. I don't know, maybe because the crawl space is up there, too, so they sneak in. And he got bit by one in the face.
2: They bite?
1: Yeah.
2: Come
1: years
2: on.
1: Years ago. And they all also right. fly.
2: Oh, all right. Now so, I don't mind squishing
1: them. So he's, like, deathly afraid of them. And he'll come downstairs, and he'll have a Tupperware, and it's filled with the bug. And then he goes and he flushes it.
2: Right.
1: Because you don't want to squish it because it stinks. And you don't want to let it back out because you know it's coming back in.
2: Right.
1: So there's a whole bunch of reaction on our Facebook page because I posted a picture of it last night on all over the umbrella. I was just flicking them and making them fly away, you know.
2: Right.
1: But a lot of people say that they squish them, but they're going to stink. They're gross.
2: Well, it sounds like they smell anyway.
1: Yeah. They're just terrible. But they're everywhere. Last night, we're watching TV. And we're watching a movie, and I look over at my husband, and he's like staring in a trance at the wall in the living room. I'm like, dude, are you okay? And he goes, is that another one? So it was like hanging out. So we grab it and flush it. They're all over the place right now.
2: Oh, no.
1: What?
2: Is Scott transitioning from hummingbird watcher to stink bug watcher?
1: Well, you know, if that's the case, then he can go and kill all of them in the house and I don't have to worry about it. Sure. But I guess that's wouldn't that be great if the hummingbirds actually ate them?
2: Oh, come on, hummingbirds. Do your job.
1: I haven't seen a hummingbird, by the way, in like weeks. It's too cold for
2: him. Oh, sad.
1: I know. So bugs and birds. There you go.
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3: We've got a crash 195 westbound East Providence, just past the East Shore Expressway overpass. It was already a slow ride from right around exit 1 in Seekonk, making your way through East Providence. Just use caution there. Eastbound slow from 95 to the Washington Bridge. 95 southbound pretty sluggish from the Pawtucket S curves into downtown. Northbound mostly under the speed limit after 37 heading up into the city. And both sides are backed up on the ramps to 195 East. I'm Robin Murphy with your Right Now traffic.
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1: Good Thursday morning. It's Light 105's Amy Ponce. Ooh, I can smell that weekend right around the corner. And since it might be a long one for you, we'll start talking weekend plans. I'll take you back to the 90s at noon. May even bust out the Z Cavaricis for this one. We're playing trivia. I'll ask you my one question at 1. Of course, at 1:50, it's the midday music sweep. 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
1: Call it a debate, day-night doubleheader. Good morning, candidates for governor. Their first TV debate on Channel 10. How does the lieutenant governor's meeting, maybe the closest of the statewide races on the ballot. Providence police to lead a 46-year-old man before a judge accused of what they're calling a random broad daylight stabbing attack on a woman and her 2-year-old daughter Wednesday afternoon. States of emergency have been declared. Alabama and Florida. Isaias has become a hurricane in the night out there in the Gulf. In sports, the Yankees' drought continues as they're swept away by the Rays 4-3. They'll await the winner. White Sox and Guardians are headed to Game 5. National League, the rematch is set. The Dodgers and Brewers both closing out their divisional series last night. I'm Bill Haberman.
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8: Emergency crews working to clear a crash 95 northbound on the 37 Jefferson Boulevard access road. Traffic is just squeaking by on the right there, so watch for backup if you're heading in that direction. Northbound, mostly under the speed limit past Jefferson Boulevard, heading up into Providence. Southbound, you got a slow ride moving through the Pawtucket S curves all the way into downtown, backed up on the ramp to 195 east. 195 eastbound, slow from 95 to the Washington Bridge. Westbound, the brake lights start right around exit 1 in Seekonk. I'm Robin Murphy with your right now traffic.
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2: Partly to mostly sunny for today. Breezy and warm. High temperatures this afternoon between 70 and 75. Slight chance of a quick passing rain shower, but overall it's a nice dry day. Tonight, clear skies and cooler. Late night temperatures dropping through the 40s. Sunshine seasonable on Friday with highs in the upper 60s. And more sun for Saturday, too, and highs around 65. I'm 12 News Chief Meteorologist Tony Petrarca for Light 105.

Hey, everybody, it's Maddie. And yes, Heather is out again today because she's lost her voice. But she hasn't lost her wit because I can't even read what she has typed for me to read. So let's just say this. We still wanted to give you a chance to win tickets to Confrida Farms Fall Fest. So if you'd like to win 4 tickets to this awesome fall fun, text the word FALL, F-A-L-L, to 401-272-5483. That's FALL to 401-272-5483. Good luck. We miss you. We'll be back tomorrow, I hope. Feel better, Heather, in this sweater weather.

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2: 95 northbound near the Jefferson Boulevard on-ramp, we've got a breakdown. Left lane is blocked there, so use caution. Northbound slow past the zoo up to 195, southbound under the speed limit from the Pawtucket S curves into downtown, backed up getting onto 195 east. 195 westbound, stop and go from exit 1 in Seekonk. They're working to clear a crash before the Washington Bridge. That's mostly in the left shoulder, so just use caution there. Eastbound slow from 95 to the Washington Bridge. I'm Robin Murphy with your right now traffic.
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1: Maddie, how do you feel about ice cubes? Are you an ice cube aficionado? Do you pay attention to ice cubes at, say, fast food restaurants?
2: I do, yeah. I know some of them I love more than others. Although, now that I'm an old man, I have a capped tooth.
1: Okay.
2: And the ice makes it hurt wicked bad. Oh. So I'm less now prone to chewing and leaving ice in my mouth for any long period of time.
1: I'm going
2: to
1: ask you a very personal question right now.
2: Let's go.
1: Are you a ice sucker or an ice chewer?
2: Yeah, definitely chewer.
1: Chewer.
2: I've worked very hard. I'm very orally fixated. So, like, I'll chew pens, fingernails, I'll chew ice forever. Like, yeah. I'm just one of those guys.
1: Yeah, okay.
2: But I try not to, but definitely more of a chewer than a sucker.
1: Okay. I told you it was a personal question. I probably would put myself in the chewer category as well. Mm-hmm. And but I was always told by my mom, like, don't do that. You're going to ruin your teeth, you know? So yeah. I was mm-hmm. mindful of that. Mm-hmm. Well, I bring this up because there's now a list of the top fast food ice cubes, according to customers.
2: I see.
1: Fast food chains often use different ice cube shapes to enhance the overall dining experience. And smaller, like, nugget-shaped ice cubes are favored by many because they cool the drink off real quick.
2: Yeah.
1: And you can pack them tightly into cups.
2: Sure.
1: Whereas a larger cube-shaped ice is preferred when you want your drink to stay cooler for longer, but it's more challenging to chew and also is bigger on diluting your beverage.
2: I see. Okay.
1: So here's the top five. You ready?
2: Yep.
1: Number five is actually a tie between Taco Bell and Raising Cane's.
2: Oh, I've never been to Raising Cane's. So.
1: Yeah, okay, I've been to the one in Boston. They're opening the one in Seekonk. It's delicious. Sure. The chicken is great, but I can't tell you that I ever really paid attention to the ice cubes.
2: Right.
1: But they're smaller. They're like the nugget kind.
2: Got it.
1: Yeah, and so people love those.
2: Okay.
1: McDonald's comes in at number four. They say it all starts with the quality of water that's used in their machines. And then I just found the New York Post did a whole article on how you can score yourself McDonald's ice cube bags.
2: Well, it's funny. The McDonald's ice cubes are like kind of more like disc long.
1: They are discs.
2: I enjoy now that that what? I am a sucker on. Like the McDonald's ones, I don't like to bite as much as they, there's a shape to them that comforts the...
1: Or maybe you suck them to the point where then you can bite them.
2: I'm very uncomfortable with this whole conversation.
1: We're talking ice cubes. I don't know what you're thinking. Right, Zaxby's is coming in at number three. Have you ever heard of Zaxby's?
2: I have.
1: You have?
2: Mm-hmm.
1: Okay.
2: Down south, right? Is that right?
1: They say it's a bit of a southern thing. Yeah,
2: yeah. Yeah.
1: And they say they allow customers to put their desired ice amount into their cups, which adds to the customizable experience.
2: Next time someone uses my driveway to back up, I'm going to send them to Zaxby's.
1: There you go, darling. Chick-fil-A coming in at number two.
2: Okay.
1: They also sell bags of its ice because it's so popular. The ice is small enough to munch on, but big enough not to melt immediately. They say it's a great consistency
2: it
1: with
2: is.
1: Less density than standard size ice cubes.
2: Yeah, I'll get a Dr. Pepper at Chick-fil-A,
1: uh-huh.
2: and the ice kind of, it easily crunches. It's very soft.
1: Isn't
2: and those
1: that
2: little
1: funny?
2: Those little tube shape, they're great.
1: Okay.
2: Yeah,
1: and
2: they're
1: then
2: great.
1: Sonic yes. is number one,
2: yes.
1: the Sonic Drive-In. I didn't realize that we had Sonics around here, but you said there's one in Somerset. There's another yep. one in Warwick, I just found out.
2: Yeah, there was a story in the news about a celebrity, and I can't remember who it is. I'm trying to Google it now, who bought a Sonic. He was like the first one to buy a Sonic ice maker for his house.
1: Oh my god.
2: And I can't remember who it was, and now I think they sell it.
1: But so they have the little nuggets.
2: Yeah.
1: Yeah.
2: They're like, again, like kind of little barrel shaped, I guess I would describe it as, maybe. Is that correct?
1: No, more like pellets almost.
2: Let me
1: That's
2: see.
1: What I found. Let Sonic ice. It looks like pellets. See? It almost looks like hail if it were to hail.
2: Yeah, they're in little, yeah, see, it's hard to see, but they're like little barrel shaped. They're almost roundish.

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2: That's crazy.
1: Yep.
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1: You really like to crunch, you do the whole thing on the way home.
2: That's right. Chewer, sucker, or not.
1: Okay. 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
8: Travel lane breakdown has been cleared. 95 northbound near the Jefferson Boulevard on-ramp. It's heavy past Jefferson Boulevard, slow from the zoo to 195. Southbound, mostly under the speed limit from the Pawtucket S-curves into downtown. All backed up on the ramp to 195 east. Eastbound, slow from 95 to the Washington Bridge. Westbound is bumper to bumper. Path to exit 1 in Seekonk right through East Providence. That's at least partly due to an earlier crash before the Washington Bridge. 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
1: Partly to mostly sunny for today. Breezy and warm. High temperatures this afternoon between 70 and 75. Slight chance of a quick passing rain shower, but overall it's a nice dry day. Tonight, clear skies and cooler. Late night temperatures dropping through the 40s. Sunshine seasonable on Friday with highs in the upper 60s and more sun for Saturday too and highs around 65. I'm 12 News Chief Meteorologist Tony Petrarca for Light 105.

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11: Good Thursday morning. It's Light 105's Amy Potts. Ooh, I can smell that weekend right around the corner. And since it might be a long one for you, we'll start talking weekend plans. I'll take you back to the 90s at noon. May even bust out the Z Cavaricis for this one. We're playing trivia. I'll ask you my one question at 1. Of course, at 1:50, it's the midday music sweep, commercial free for over an hour. 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

0: Light 105, good morning once again. We've got a fun day lined up for you. We've got the 90s at noon coming up, and of course, my one question at 1 and at 11. I will be giving you another keyword for your chance to win a trip to Mexico. It is a dreams resort luxury vacation for four. So be listening at 11. We had a winner this week from Riverside. So congratulations, Donna. And go have some fun in Mexico. How cool is that? So be listening for your chance to win. I've got a very good 90s at noon for you. I'll just leave it at that. And I want to see if anyone else remembers this place. Yeah, it's another place, not around anymore. So that's coming up in just a little while.
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1: And Channel 12's TJ Del Santo says for this afternoon, much milder and warmer, partly to mostly sunny, but we could see a brief shower late this morning. Temps in the low to mid 70s. It is 67 in Cranston.

0: Light 105. Good morning again to you. I hope you're having a great Thursday. Maybe you have the weekend, like the long weekend, and you have Monday off. Well, I'll be here entertaining you. So whatever you're doing on Monday, please include us. But maybe you're going up to Federal Hill this weekend and, you know, the big Italian feast is going on. I'm going to be heading there possibly both days. And also, I need to in person check out the brand spanking revamped La Pina that is now hanging over. They put it back just in time for this weekend, and it looks so beautiful. I was talking to somebody over the weekend. They had said to me that that had been so badly damaged. They had to do it over, you know, the pine cone that hangs down there. And one of the leaves actually was like stabbed into the top of it. Like they really had to redo it. So I think it looks beautiful in the videos. I gotta see it in person.
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Light 105, it's Amy. 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Maybe you're starting early, Halloween party. Okay, I want you to be listening to the Wicked Awesome 80s show starting at 8. I had a chance to interview Andrew McCarthy. He's in a new movie, but we did mention and talk a little bit about the movies he was in the 80s. 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

0: 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The Rhode Island SPCA's annual Paws in the Park is coming up October 18th at Rocky Point State Park in Warwick.
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1: And Channel 12's TJ Del Santo says much milder today, warming up this afternoon, partly to mostly sunny, and we could see a brief shower late this morning, but hopefully that idea has passed. We'll be in the low to mid 70s for the day. It is 68 in East Providence.

calling your ground. Karma's on your scent like a bounty hunter. Karma's gonna track you down, step by step from town to town. Sweet like justice, karma is a queen. Karma takes all my friends to the summit. Karma is the guy on the screen.

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Yes, we're playing trivia. I'm actually going back to yet another place that I spent a lot of time at that's not around anymore.

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0: Light 105, it's Amy. You will have plenty of options for this long Columbus Day weekend as far as things going on locally. Of course, the ongoing Jack-O-Lantern Spectacular. You've got the Federal Hill Columbus Day Weekend Festival happening. Scituate Art Festival is also happening this weekend. There's a RISD craft, fall fest type deal. And also, I believe on Saturday at Frerichs Farm, this is always so fun, the Southern New England Pumpkin Growers Way Off is happening too. So many great things. I also have to double check, but there, I believe there's also a seafood festival going on in Newport. I have to double check if that's this weekend or the following weekend. If you know, or maybe you are one of the directors of it or whatever, give me a shout at 401-272-LIGHT. Text me if you are going somewhere this weekend that I did not mention.
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2: Welcome, welcome to the 90s at noon on Light 105. All right, today we're going back in time for our trivia, I should say, before I get to the three songs in a row from the 90s. And we're talking about a store, yes, another one, this time more retail. Okay, yesterday we talked about Circuit City, and today I said, you know what? I haven't thought about this place in a long time. I don't want to give too many clues, so in the like after this and we talk about the answer, I'll tell you what I used to get at the store all the time. And by the way, if you want to play, 401-272-LITE, that's 401-272-5483. This popular regional women's clothing and specialty department store actually started up right in Providence, Rhode Island. All right. During the 1990s, it had a big boom. You had it, you know, in Rhode Island, Massachusetts, Connecticut, the Midland Mall in Warwick, pour one out, the Pavilion in Woonsocket. All right. That's all I'm going to say for now. Okay. And it was known as a go-to destination for women's career wear, don't Google it, holiday, Easter dresses, coats, stuff like that. There's a junior department as well, where I lingered when my mom went inside to get Liz Claiborne stuff. It was a store. It's not around anymore. And here's a little clip from their commercial.
3: 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Looking good is the key.
2: 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What store is this? 401-272-LITE. 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

0: Flight 105. It's the 90s at noon. It's Amy. I love that song. Celine Dion. And if she comes around here, because I've been watching her, I've been spying on her, doing all her dancing on cars and all that in Paris. I'm like, come over here. Okay? She's so fun. All right. 401-272-LIGHT. 401-272-5483. If you want to answer today's trivia question, we're going back to another store that I spent a lot of time in the 90s. Maybe you did too. And it was a clothing store, actually from here, from Providence, founded in the late 1800s. So you had them all throughout Rhode Island, Massachusetts, and Connecticut. There was even one at the Midland Mall in Warwick. And, you know, it was kind of like a women's clothing and specialty department. Kind of faded out of business in the 90s. And here was a little clip from their commercial.
1: She knows where she's going. Looking good is the key.
0: Little snippet there from their commercial. So I want to say hi to some friends who are guessing. I knew this was going to be fun too with all the like clothing store names that aren't here anymore. So we'll go to Lynn from North Providence, which you nailed it. You got it right. I'm not going to say the answer yet. We have John in Coventry. You got it too. Andrea in Putnam. You said Dress Barn. Keep going. Carol in Burrville. Good. Stephanos from Providence. Oh my gosh. Okay, so you said the Limited or Limited Express. That was another store I spent a lot of time in. Although I favored Express. I feel like they were kind of like the same. But great guess. Keep going. Janice and Dighton said Apex. By the way, my junior prom dress I found on sale, $25 at Apex. One day I'll post a photo. Will in Fall River, you said Rainbow. Suzanne in Warwick, nice job. Char in Warwick also said the Dress Barn. Hey, Michaela in North Kingstown. Josh, Brendan, and Sam in Coventry. Nisa in Lincoln. We got, Learners. Oh, my goodness. Great guess, Lizzie in Warwick. Keep going, though. Sinead in Tiverton. Chandler from Connecticut. We also have Anthony. You said Fashion Bug or Garbolino Boutique. Where was that? Is that where you got your Z Cavaricci's? But your third guess was correct. We'll just leave it at that. Karen in Connecticut. Hey, Kate and Warren. Audrey from Cranston said hit or miss. Keep going. And Christy at the zoo said Justice. Ooh, that was a good guess. Think like more women's career outfits too. Steve from Warwick said Caldors. Shepherds, great guess. Tom from North Providence, kind of on the right track there. Bonnie in Coventry said G Fox. We used to go see the Santa. I think they did like a Santa brunch at G Fox. And I think I also remember hiding in the clothing racks there too with my sister. Sorry, Mom. So sorry. The girls from Karina e Dolce. Dolce, sorry. Ooh, Peerless or Gantos. Oh, great guesses. Keep going though. All right, what store am I talking about? Do you want the clip like one more time? Okay, here you go.
1: She knows where she's going. Looking good is the key.
0: I'm snapping. Yes, looking good is the key. What store? It went out of business and it had three names in it, and then they shortened it to three letters. That's your clue. What is love?

0: Hadaway on the 90s at noon on Light 105. It's Amy. This turned into like a throwback of stores that we're all, you know, either taken to by our parents or shopped at ourselves. Now, I want to say hi to a few new friends here. We're talking about a store that went out of business pretty big in the 90s, but it had been around since the 1800s, originally from like founded in Providence, Rhode Island. All right. So you may have gone there. There was a junior department, but a lot of like career women's clothing, specialty stuff like purses, perfume, stuff like that. And at one point, they kind of shortened it to three letters. All right. Shortened to three letters. CWT were those three letters. And let me just say hi to some new friends. We got Annette texting in. Where are you from, Annette? So we can put in your towns. We can say hi the next time, okay? Raya from Cranston. You said JCPenney. Tell me how to say your name so I can say it right the next time, by the way, okay? Welcome to Paul and Marianne from North Providence. I love it. And you got it right. And we also have Sandy listening in. Hope you said Filene's. That was a popular answer, too. Todd from Riverside, nice job. Gene and Cranston weighing in, too. We got Melissa and Lincoln. Xena jeans. I don't remember those. I'd have to look them up. Monica in Hope Valley. Now, I knew the minute I said CWT, you would get it. So if you said Cherry, Web, and Terrain, then you were correct. Cherry, Web, and Terrain. Now, I remember it like, because I grew up in Barrington, and so we had one in the Barrington Center, Cherry and Web. And I would get all of my Esprit sweatshirts and shorts there. I love that brand. And it's making a comeback. So if you said Cherry and Web, good job. All right, we'll do this again tomorrow. It's already going to be Friday. Friday, Film Friday. All right. The 90s at noon on Light 105.
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2: 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And Amy, you recently talked to a Brat Packer. Is that true?
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14: At Channel 12's TJ Del Santo says for this afternoon, partly to mostly sunny, highs in the low to mid 70s for the day. It is 72 in Cranston.

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0: Light 105, it's Amy getting ready for the weekend. Maybe you've got a long weekend, reminding you that Saturday nights around here, we go back to the 80s, the Wicked Awesome 80s show. And I had a chance to actually interview on Zoom, not just the phone calls. So I was like kind of nervous. Andrew McCarthy, you might know him from Weekend at Bernie's, Pretty in Pink. You also had him in St. Elmo's Fire and so many more movies. He's in a new one called Orion. It's like a sci-fi thriller and it looks pretty good, but I got a chance to tell him that yes, I did have pictures of him that I ripped from Teen Magazine and put them on my wall. I did, and I felt funny saying it, but I had to get it out there because I didn't have an opportunity any other time to tell him that. He received the news pretty well, but you can hear more of the interview on Saturday night when the Wicked Awesome 80s show pops on your radio at 8.
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1: Are you ready for my one question at one here on Light 105? So Arthur the Aardvark, yes, the PBS show, the cartoon, marked the 30th anniversary of the show's TV debut on PBS Kids yesterday, all right? And so my question is, and because I was a little too old to have seen it come out, but my daughters, I think, watched it here and there. The books were amazing. However, that is my question. Was there a favorite cartoon that you had growing up? What was your favorite cartoon growing up? And maybe it still is. 401-272-LIGHT. It's 401-272-5483. And you can answer on our Facebook page, too.

Light 105, it's Amy in celebration of Arthur the Aardvark on PBS turning 30 yesterday. Woo! All right, what's your favorite cartoon ever? Most favorite ever? It's my one question at one on Light 105.

0: Light 105, it's Amy. If you missed my one question at one, we're talking about the fact that 30 years ago yesterday, Arthur the Aardvark debuted on PBS Kids. The beloved animated series premiered on October 7th in 1996. And so we're talking about your favorite cartoon, if you had one growing up. 401-272-LITE. 401-272-5483. Now, if you didn't know, Arthur actually originated in Mark Brown's children's books, beginning with Arthur's Nose. That was published back in 1976, but the cartoon started in 1996 on PBS. So again, 401-272-LITE and our Facebook page. If you had a favorite cartoon growing up, what was it? So Billy in Middletown said, as a kid, you loved Pinocchio, Rainbow Bright. Mel from Connecticut, a girl after my own heart, yes. Bugs Bunny, Steve from Charlestown. Alexis from Pawtucket said, Mickey Mouse Clubhouse. Jen from Middletown, Pink Panther, Looney Tunes, and Tom and Jerry, as well as Thundercats. And later, Tiny Toons and Animaniacs. So many good ones listed there. Michelle and Cranston, the original Scooby-Doo is your favorite. Brenda and Japachet said Tasmania. Michaela in North Kingstown, the Flintstones. I used to watch the Flintstones on Channel 56 after school, and it was obviously like the reruns, but I got so into some of those storylines because it was kind of like adult themed, right? Like their issues and stuff like that. Ben from Winsocky said Droopy and Mighty Mouse were your two favorite cartoon characters. Tim from the DOT, Flintstones, Speed Racer as well. And Romaine in New Bedford, me too, the Smurfs. And I wanted so badly, like, the whole village. I collected the little tiny figurines, but I wanted the Smurf village so bad. Let's keep this continuing here. What was your favorite cartoon growing up? You can text me at 401-272-LIGHT and hop on our Facebook page too.
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0: 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We know the drive home can be, well, rough. 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
1: And Channel 12's TJ Del Santo says for this afternoon, you can expect mostly sunny skies, temps in the low to mid 70s. A nice warm afternoon. It is 73 in Bristol.

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Light 105, it's Amy checking in on you. How are you doing today? It is Thursday, Friday Eve, I like to call it, and maybe you're heading out this weekend. We got the Columbus Day Festival going on Federal Hill. We've got Jack-O-Lantern Spectacular that's already in full swing. Oh, look at this. The Scituate Arts Festival is happening this weekend, too. Lots of good stuff. Also, check in on our Haunted Happenings page at light105.com.

0: Live. It's Amy. Now, not tomorrow, later today. Don't want to get ahead of myself into this weekend mode here, but Vic's going to be coming in, and he's going to have your chance to win $105 from Rhode Island Credit Union. He does this every weekday at 4:10. 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You try to answer it, and then boom, you could be winning. And he'll give you a clue at 3:10, too.
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Another fun thing going on this weekend in Newport, the Rogue Island Comedy Fest. 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

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It's the Wicked Awesome 80s show, and it starts at 8. We're talking to Andrew McCarthy this Saturday.

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0: 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I know Vic Edwards, he's here, he's sitting across from me, and I am going to ask him one question and one question only. He has his impossible question coming up at 4:10, but I ate an apple, Vic, a fresh apple, and now I have this like weird tingling sensation on the skin of my chin, and I'm about to Google it, like WebMD it. Should I or should I not?
1: No.
0: No. I'm still going to, though. What if I'm having, like, an allergic reaction? You're going to have to take over even quicker here. 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
1: All right, the keyword this hour is pool. 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

Light 105 on the Get Words. Well, if you missed the keyword, the word is pool. And what number do you text that to? The number is 95819. That's all you need to know. Just five digits. 95819. That's it. And it's the text-in number. 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
1: 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This seems drastic. This seems drastic. 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
7: Good Thursday afternoon to you. Right now, 195 East from 95 to Gaina with stop and go. Same goes for 195 West from the Wampanoag Trail to 114 to Warren Ave. Same goes for 95 South from Elmwood Ave to Jefferson Boulevard. 95 North from Route 37 to Atwells Ave is a bit slow. It's heavy. 95 South from Route 1 to 195. 146 South from Admiral Street to 95 is a bit sluggish. 95 South from 495 to 152 in Mansfield. Going to take you a couple of minutes, and you're looking at a five-minute ride. 24 South in Raynham from 495 to 140. I'm John Laurenti with you right now. 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
1: 12 News Chief Meteorologist Tony Petracca says it'll be mainly clear tonight. Temperatures dropping into the 60s, so that's not too bad. Sunny tomorrow, afternoon highs in the upper 60s. Sounds like another nice day. Right now, we have 73 in downtown Providence.

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0: Light 105 of Vic Edwards, and I'm reading about Gen Zers. Yeah, they're in the news all the time. Lots of studies done about Gen Zers. Nearly 2 in 3 Gen Z daters have tried psychics or spells to find love. And 1 in 5 Gen Z participants paid for a spell or a ritual through platforms like Etsy or TikTok. I see the problem here. You're not leaving the house. You got to get out of the house. Even if you want to see a psychic, at least see the psychic in person.
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3: Crews are dealing with an accident right now, 95 North at Elmwood Ave. The shoulder is blocked. We have a disabled vehicle, 95 North at 195. Shoulder is blocked there as well. 195 East from 95 to Gano is stop and go. Same goes for 195 West from Pawtucket Ave to Warren Ave. 95 North is a 5-minute ride from Route 10 to 195. Same goes for 95 South from Lonsdale Ave to Jefferson Boulevard. 146 South between Admiral Street and 95 is a bit slow. You're looking at a 10-minute ride, Route 4 North between Tower Hill Road and 403. I'm John Laurenti with you right now. Traffic.
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1: All right, it's that time to see if you can answer Vic's Impossible Question. 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So here we go. 55% of people say they could definitely not do this. 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What is it? All you have to do now is be caller number 15. 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And once you get through as caller number 15, then you can try and answer Vic's Impossible Question. And if you do, of course, you will win the money. My phone number here, 401-272-LIGHT. That's 401-272-5483. Good luck.
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7: Crews are dealing with an accident right now, 95 North at Elmwood Ave. The shoulder is blocked. We have a disabled vehicle, 95 North at 195. Shoulder is blocked there as well. 195 East from 95 to Gano is stop and go. Same goes for 195 West from Pawtucket Ave to Warren Ave. 95 North is a 5-minute ride from Route 10 to 195. Same goes for 95 South from Lonsdale Ave to Jefferson Boulevard. 146 South between Admiral Street and 95 is a bit slow. You're looking at a 10-minute ride, Route 4 North between Tower Hill Road and 403. I'm John Laurenti with you right now. Traffic.
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1: Mainly clear tonight, according to 12 News Chief Meteorologist Tony Petracca. Temperatures are going to be dropping into the 60s. Sunshine tomorrow. Afternoon highs in the upper 60s. Right now we have 73 in Johnston.

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Hey, don't forget to head over to light105.com and sign up to win this trip to see Niall Horan in concert. And you get to pick the city. That's right. You sign up to win. Do it right now.

0: Y105 on Vic Edwards, and here we go. Vic's impossible question. Hi there. Who is this?
1: Tracy.
0: Tracy, you are the correct caller. Congratulations.
1: Oh, thanks.
0: Now, if you answer the question, Tracy, you're going to win a $105 gift card courtesy of our good friends at Rhode Island Credit Union. Are you ready?
1: Absolutely.
0: Here's the question. 55% of people say they could definitely not do this. What is it?
1: So skydiving?
0: Skydiving. I guess you missed yesterday. That was the guess yesterday. It's a great guess, but that is not the answer I'm looking for. I'm so sorry.
1: I did miss it yesterday. Sorry.
0: Well, no, that's okay. I'm glad you called today, and I'm glad you're listening today. And don't forget to listen for the clue tomorrow at 3:10, and you can try again at 4:10, okay?
1: Thank you.
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6: Crews are dealing with an accident right now, 295 South at Hartford Ave. The shoulder is blocked. We have an accident in Mansfield, 495 South, and it's in the center lane right at 95. 95 north from Route 10 to 195 is heavy. You're looking at a 10-minute ride. 195 west from the Mass border to Taunton Ave. 195 east from 95 to Gano going to take you a couple of minutes. Same goes for 95 south from Branch Ave to 195. It's a 10-minute ride, Route 4 north between Tower Hill Road and 95. I'm John Laurenti with you right now, traffic.
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0: Like 105, the drive at 5 on Vic Edwards. All right, parents. Apparently, there are two phases of life when parents are the happiest. You ready for this? Most were happy during the child's infancy, and then when their child became adults and no longer lived at home. Oh, come on. Everything in between. It wasn't that bad, was it? I was happy when my daughter moved out, not because she left, but because she was able to move out and pay her own way. You know, we still see her, but at least she's not living in a van down by the river or in the basement.
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5: Crews are dealing with a couple of disabled vehicles. The first one is 295 North at Hartford Ave. The shoulder is blocked. Our second one is 146 South at 95. 195 West from the Mass border to Taunton Ave. Going to take you 10. 195 East from 95 to Gano is stop and go. 295 North from East Ave to Putnam Pike, going to take you 10. You're looking at a 15-minute ride, 95 North from Route 37 to 195. 95 South is heavy from Smithfield Ave to 195. The same goes for 146 South between Admiral Street and 95. I'm John Laurenti with you right now, traffic.
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6: 12 News Chief Meteorologist Tony Petracca says it's going to be mainly clear tonight. Temperatures are going to be dropping into the 60s. That's not bad. And sunny tomorrow. Afternoon highs will be in the upper 60s. Right now we have 72 in Somerset.

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The medicine cabinet in your bathroom is one of the worst places to store your medicine. Apparently, the heat and moisture make meds less effective. It says here you should consider storing them in bins, in a cool, dry spot, like, you know, in the kitchen, in a cabinet. I don't know, that sounds like kind of a pain.

0: 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Check this out. A report recently found that 40% of people earning more than $500,000 a year are living paycheck to paycheck. Wow, that sounds incredibly foolish. Can you imagine? I can imagine, you know, making $500,000 a year. I can also imagine saving some of it.
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2: Crews are still dealing with those disabled vehicles. The first one is 295 North at Hartford Ave. The shoulder is blocked. Our second one is 146 North at Branch Ave. Shoulder is blocked there as well. 195 West from the Mass border to Gano. Going to take you 15 minutes. It's stop and go. 195 East from 95 to Gano. 295 North from Plainfield Pike to Putnam Pike is a 10-minute ride. Same goes for 95 North from Route 37 to 195. 95 South from Smithfield Ave to 195 is heavy. Same goes for 146 South from Branch Ave to 95. I'm John Laurenti with you right now. Traffic.
3: A better life with Dr. Sanjay Gupta.
4: Would it surprise you to learn that how early your kid gets on social media might predict whether or not they try drugs or alcohol? Researchers at UCSF followed kids ages 9 to 16 for 4 years. The ones who got on social media early and heavily, defined as 3 or more hours per day, were far more likely to start experimenting. Nearly 17 times the odds of trying marijuana, 14 times the odds of trying tobacco. That was compared with kids who use little or no social media. Now, this is a study that shows a link, not causation. But think about what they're seeing here. One review found about 3/4 of substance content online actually paints it in a positive light. So talk with your kids early, before you're facing a potential problem. Do your best to fill their time with things that they love, away from their devices. I'm Dr. Sanjay Gupta, helping you live a better life.
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1: 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S-E-R-E-N-E. 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And you can also sign up right now to win at light105.com. And you're going to hear your next keyword tomorrow morning. Heather and Maddie will have it for you right here on Light 105.

0: Y105, I'm Vic Edwards. So this guy traveling from Cuba to Miami in an airplane was arrested at Miami International Airport. Customs officers discovered 10 live birds concealed down his pants. Oh, boy. He had them in these little tubes. I guess they were very tiny birds, and they noticed that something looked off. Never mind the tweeting that just kept coming from his pants.
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2: Crews are dealing with an accident right now, 95 North at the state offices exit. We also have a disabled vehicle, 610 connector inbound at Dean Street, and another one, 146 North at Branch Ave. 195 East from 95 to Gano is a 5-minute ride. 195 West, you're looking at 15 minutes from the Mass border to Gano. 295 North from Plainfield Pike to Putnam Pike is heavy. Same goes for 295 South from Hartford Ave to Route 37. 10 minutes is your ride. 95 North from Route 37 to 195. 95 South from Smithfield Ave to 195 is heavy. I'm John Laurenti with you right now, traffic.
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1: 12 News Chief Meteorologist Tony Petracca said mainly clear tonight. Temperatures dropping into the upper 40s. It'll be sunny tomorrow. Afternoon highs in the upper 60s. Right now we have 70 in Bristol.

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Light 105 of Vic Edwards. And if you missed the 6 o'clock keyword for the Dream Resorts Flyaway Contest, here it is. The word is serene. S-E-R-E-N-E. Serene. And you must text that word to this number. 95819. Those are the only numbers you need. 95819. Good luck.

0: Light 105, I'm Vic Edwards, and well, tomorrow is Friday, hallelujah! And tomorrow afternoon at 3:10, I will have a clue for Vic's impossible question. And then we're going to try the question again at 4:10, still no answer to this very difficult question. As a matter of fact, it's a, well, it's an impossible question, that's why we call it that. And we'll see if we can get an answer on Friday afternoon. I like getting answers on Friday afternoon. It's a nice way to wrap up the week and make someone's weekend a little bit brighter. And if you answer the question, you will win a $105 gift card courtesy of our good buddies at Rhode Island Credit Union. John Tesh, by the way, coming up next.
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3: Well, as I take my last look at your ride around for tonight, 195 east from 95 to Gaino is stop and go. Still a bit sluggish, 195 west from the Mass border to Gaino. 95 north from Jefferson Boulevard to 195 is a bit slow. Nothing is in your way. 95 south from Attleboro all the way down to the airport connector. 146 south from Admiral Street to 95 is a bit slow. 24 south in Raynham from 495 to 140. Going to take you 10 minutes. Have yourself a great night. I'm John Laurenti with your Right Now Traffic.
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0: Making you the smartest person in the room, it's Intelligence for Your Life, the John Tesh Radio Program. And here we go with the latest travel trend. It's bakery tourism. People are traveling sometimes across the world in search of the perfect croissant or cookie they saw online. Part of the draw here is the food itself, of course, but another part is experience. Everything from waiting in line to trying something new and sharing it on social media. And it's all about feeling good. The Cleveland Clinic saying, spending on small luxuries like a $20 sticky bun has an emotional benefit. They say it can restore a sense of control, reduce feelings of sadness, and create a sense of accomplishment. Psychologists say this is part of the so-called lipstick effect that we're seeing right now, where a little splurge gives you a mood boost, especially in tough times. So if you've been craving something sweet or the perfect loaf of bread, this bakery tourism is on the rise big time.
1: Intelligence for your life.
0: And just ahead, it's time for us to stop worrying about getting older. Researchers say there are at least three big areas where your brain actually gets better as you get older. I'll share them with you next.
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2: It's time to celebrate the fact that we're all getting older. Research showing there are things that actually get better as we grow older. One of them is fewer regrets. It turns out about 90% of people have at least one major life regret. But getting older appears to reduce both the frequency of regrets and how much they bother us. So listen, a study in the journal Emotion found that older adults reported fewer major regrets within the past year than younger adults, and when they did have regrets, their emotional response was less intense. Another thing we gain with age, more knowledge. A huge study found that people in their 70s and 80s outscored people in their 20s, 30s, and 40s on vocabulary tests. It's what researchers call crystallized intelligence, which is the knowledge we gain and retain from our experience. Very important. And older does mean wiser. Wisdom, which includes empathy, self-reflection, emotional regulation, and the ability to hold multiple perspectives, tends to grow dramatically with age. Geriatric neuropsychiatrist Dilip Jesty says older adults consistently score higher on wisdom factors than younger adults. And the COVID pandemic was a real-world test. Older adults showed better mental health resilience than younger folks simply because they've been through hard times before. So yes, getting older comes with challenges. I'm facing a few now, but there are still plenty of reasons to keep celebrating birthdays.
3: Intelligence for your life.
2: If you want to dig deeper anytime, just go to Tesh.com, sign up for my free daily Intelligence for Your Life email. 52,000 people already get it every morning, and I read every reply they send back. Tesh.com.
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0: Learn more at rispca.org. And by the way, the dog that dresses up as Maddie Blake from the radio wins automatically.
1: Good girl.
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0: The Hammer Alley Podcast, an 80s flashback mockumentary. How did they go from top of the rock to rock bottom?
1: Denver, you are the greatest crowd we've ever had. 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
4: Clear skies tonight, cooler late night temperatures dropping to the upper 40s, sunshine nice on Friday, afternoon highs around 65 to 70, clear Friday night, sunshine again for Saturday, highs around 65, clouds increasing on Sunday, most of the daylight hours looks dry, some rain by early evening, we're thinking sometime after 5 o'clock in the evening, and then rain likely Sunday night. I'm 12 News Chief Meteorologist Tony Petracca for Light 105.

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2: You and I both know it's normal to occasionally have cravings, but if you're only craving certain types of foods, pay attention because it could mean your body's trying to tell you something. I find this very interesting. I've been through this report a couple of times. Here's what to keep in mind, and this is according to registered dietitian Dr. Lisa Young. So first, if you're craving something salty, it often means you're dehydrated, especially if you've recently exercised. When you sweat, your body loses water plus the electrolytes it uses for fuel, right? That includes sodium, potassium, and magnesium. Salty foods not only help replace those electrolytes, they also help your body retain more water. But instead of downing a bag of tater chips, for example, Dr. Young recommends drinking a glass of coconut water to help replace those electrolytes. And then, are you frequently craving burgers and steaks? That could mean your body needs more iron, zinc, or vitamin B12, which are all found in red meat. Normally, we get healthy amounts of those nutrients from eating a steak the size of a woman's fist twice a week. But if you're craving more than that, Dr. Young recommends getting extra iron, zinc, and vitamin B from beans and my favorite soup, lentils, lentil soup. Or talk to your doctor about taking a supplement. And then what's the deal with craving massive amounts of chocolate or cheese? That's pretty much me. This is our body's way of saying we're too stressed and we need to chill out. Amen to that. Chocolate is a prime source of magnesium, which literally restricts the release of stress hormones. And cheese is loaded with tryptophan, an amino acid that helps your body produce serotonin. That's that neurotransmitter associated with feeling happy and content. Now, if you'd rather feel less stressed without the extra calories, studies show you can get similar results from taking a 15-minute walk or eating magnesium-rich almonds and spinach, but I'm going to go with the chocolate and cheese, if you don't mind.
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2: Welcome back to Intelligence for Your Health here and now. When you're stuck in traffic, next time, I want you to keep your windows rolled up and the AC blasting, because it turns out the air inside your car is healthier for your heart. Yep. This is according to Taiwanese researchers. They found that when people kept the air on during their commute, measurements of their cardiovascular health were as much as 32% better. That's compared to people who rolled their windows down instead. The reason? The AC filters out automobile exhaust particles, a type of pollutant that can cause a cascade of internal inflammation. And over time, the inflammation can disrupt your heart's electrical signals and raise your risk for a heart attack. Again, want to boost your heart health? Keep your windows closed and the air conditioning on when you're stuck in traffic.
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0: Get ready to move from the place you are right now in your life to the place you were meant to be. Welcome to the John Tesh Radio Program. Our promise is intelligence for your life. And here we go with the number one stretch experts say you should be doing for better balance and less pain. You should stretch your hip flexors. I just did this after I read this. So tight hip flexors will cause lower back pain and muscle fatigue. Dr. Georgi Brusevic, an orthopedic surgeon and spine specialist, says we lose disc height in our spines as we age. It also leads to an inward curve of your spine. Think of how an elderly person may be pitched forward and may have difficulty even looking up at the sky. You've seen this. You've seen people walking the streets like this. To avoid it, you need to do hip extensions. It's especially important if you sleep curled up in a ball or you sit for a long time every day like your friend John. To do a hip extension, all you have to do is a bridge. That's where you lie flat on your back with your knees bent in front of you, and then you lift your hips as high as you can in a bridge pose. This helps counter the loss of disc height. It also helps your posture and helps you maintain a long, healthy stride during walking and running. It's basically magic and just a little work. If you want a refresher on what one of those bridges looks like, just go to YouTube and search bridge pose or bridge exercise. I used to do these more often. After this, I'm going to do them every day.
1: Intelligence for your life.
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